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1: It's time for request time.

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Fuck it. We're here now, though.

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Bitch, I was penniless, now I'm plenty rich, and this shit don't make any sense. 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While I'm penniless in a lab on your guinea pigs, I ain't finna fool them in a fact. Give me the simian when I pull the big

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Ain't no mission impossible. One phone call and my monster to go. Down phones hopping and my say go. 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You think you should sleep? 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Mafia rules, you making a mockery. 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

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Damn, my bad. Send a few coins to the corner. Please make a sweep for me. 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Steve Jobs, buddy, give him his mind. In due time, get my movie mind. Bitch, you know, go find him the minute sign. If you're looking for the facts, I'm a bigger to find. Young, it's all quirk in the middle of fine. In the face of this crimping, Long Beach DC is different. Fall man with the put on, still getting bread with the niggas I put on. Yeah, yeah, I put my hood on. Bitch, got cold, I put my hood on. Yeah, yeah. Marshall and Calvin, both from the gutters like public housing. Now we're performing for hundreds of thousands. Wearing no makeup, but we're